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1: Hello everyone and welcome back to another X of the show. We are Ms. X-Faria and in this show we have fresh tunes by Inai, Haikon, August Girl and a lot more. So stay with us the next hour and let's start shaking this episode.

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floor. 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Claim it. It's yours. Close your eyes and listen to the sounds. 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

What little micro adjustments could you make to become even just

0: 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I'm not buying this at all. You come with me. Reset.
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Okay. 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You better stop it, yes, you don't have a career. You'll have a career.

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